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4: Partly cloudy skies out there tonight with a lower humidity and the light wind. Could be a little bit of valley fog. Otherwise, lows will be in the 40s overnight. Then we're back into the low and mid-60s, not only for your Wednesday, but Thursday, with a mixture of clouds and sunshine. We get into Friday, clouds will increase. Some showers possibility in the afternoon. And some periods of rain, along with a breeze out of the northeast, is a possibility for Saturday. From Stormwatch 9 Weather Center, I'm meteorologist Kevin Skorupa.
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At WCNL Country, you'll always hear a great country favorite, and you'll never have to hear anything rude or crude. 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
2: Partly cloudy skies out there tonight with a lower humidity and the light wind. Could be a little bit of valley fog. Otherwise, lows will be in the 40s overnight. Then we're back into the low and mid-60s, not only for your Wednesday, but Thursday, with a mixture of clouds and sunshine. We get into Friday, clouds will increase. Some showers a possibility in the afternoon. And some periods of rain, along with a breeze out of the northeast, is a possibility for Saturday. From the Stormwatch 9 Weather Center, I'm meteorologist Kevin Skorupa.
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5: Partly cloudy skies out there tonight with a lower humidity and a light wind. Could be a little bit of valley fog. Otherwise, lows will be in the 40s overnight. Then we're back into the low and mid-60s, not only for your Wednesday, but Thursday, with a mixture of clouds and sunshine. We get into Friday, clouds will increase. Some showers possibility in the afternoon. And some periods of rain, along with a breeze out of the northeast, is a possibility for Saturday. From Stormwatch 9 Weather Center, I'm meteorologist Kevin Skorupa.
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tired of all the noise of all the other radio stations yapping and saying things that make you blush? 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

I'd be kind of busy, but hey, man, I'll try. Then later on when we finished our songs about scars and cars and broken hearts, I saw him. He was standing there right next to the stage

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3: Good morning. For WCNL News, I'm Kathy Fleck. Two minimum security inmates of a transitional housing unit in Manchester are being placed on escape status. The New Hampshire Department of Correction said Aris Karamusianis and James Brouillard signed out of the transitional housing unit on Monday morning to seek employment and didn't return. Karamusianis was arrested for being a felon in possession of a dangerous weapon, while Brouillard is currently incarcerated for armed robbery. Their last known location was in the area of the Delta Dental Stadium. The closure of the Queen City Bridge in Manchester is causing concerns for local businesses. The bridge was closed for a second day on Tuesday after the city announced it would be closed indefinitely while structural deficiencies were investigated. John Pinches, the owner of the Packy Craft Beer Store, is one of several business owners who is feeling apprehensive about the closure. He said, "Having one of our major arteries blocked off for getting here is going to be detrimental," adding, "We're frustrated." The Department of Public Works hasn't given an update on a timeline for the closure, as the investigation into a potential crack is still ongoing. More than $2 million is being sent to the Granite State for mental health services. The money is meant to expand behavioral health crisis support and other mental health resources in New Hampshire. The funding includes money for the 988 Lifeline and initiatives to help pregnant and postpartum women who are struggling with their mental health and substance abuse. A nonprofit in New Hampshire is hoping to help monarch butterfly conservation efforts through crowdsourcing on an app. NH Audubon will be tagging monarch butterflies with solar-powered tags that pair with the Project Monarch Science app. Users will be able to follow butterfly migration in real time through the app. A total of 50 butterflies are being tagged at locations in Concord and Great Bay. For WCNL News, I am Kathy Fleck.
4: NBC News Radio, I'm Mark Mayfield. President Trump is pushing for an end to the Ukraine-Russia war. He met with Ukrainian President Volodymyr Zelensky at the United Nations General Assembly on Tuesday.
5: I think they both want to see the war ended, to be honest with you. It's time. A lot of people being killed, and they don't want that, but I think they both want to see the war ended.
4: The president has blamed the ongoing war for the rise in diesel costs. Trump said he thinks a solution to the war will be found. The average price for diesel has risen past $6.50 for the first time ever. Zelensky said he hopes the U.S. can help bring an end to the war before winter. The DOJ is arguing in a Tuesday court filing that President Trump has the authority to restrict major news organizations from accessing certain areas of the White House, citing national security concerns. The Trump administration contended that access to the White House is a privilege rather than a constitutional right, despite First Amendment protections for the press. The filing specifically alleges that CNN, MS Now, and Politico engaged in reporting practices that raised national security concerns, justifying the restrictions. The legal arguments were submitted ahead of an emergency hearing today before U.S. District Judge Timothy Kelly, where the three outlets are seeking immediate restoration of their White House access. Officials with ICE say the agent who shot a Venezuelan man in Austin, Texas on Sunday was not wearing a body camera. Here's Scott Carr.
6: DHS officials told NBC News it's unclear why the agent who shot Wilbur Perez was not wearing a body camera, as he had been issued one. They say another ICE agent at the scene was wearing a camera. Perez has since been transferred to a processing facility in South Texas. Local Democratic Congressman Joaquin Castro says Perez has been in great pain and can't move the left side of his body. Local officials are demanding an investigation. I'm Scott Carr.
4: And a federal judge is ordering the state of Texas to install air conditioning in all prisons. Currently, only about a third of all state-run facilities have cooling. You're listening to the latest from NBC News Radio.
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8: The Department of Transportation will be testing artificial intelligence to help deal with flight delays. The system, developed by Boston-based aviation software company Airspace Intelligence, will provide real-time data to streamline the best routes. Transportation Secretary Sean Duffy announced the plan and said that with all the talk about AI, he wants to be clear, human beings will still manage U.S. airspace. Pharmaceutical giant Eli Lilly is breaking ground on a $6 billion manufacturing facility in Texas. Governor Greg Abbott says this is an important part of domestic manufacturing.
9: During the time of COVID, we learned the importance, if not the imperative, of producing our own medicine.
8: The facility in Houston's Generation Park will produce the company's first weight loss pill. It's set to be finished in the year 2030.
9: Strategic investments like this one strengthens our global supply chain.
8: The high cost of diesel is going to add up for ski resorts this winter with their snow grooming operations using machines that have poor fuel efficiency. Colorado's Monarch Mountains general manager says they don't want those costs to impact the experience for guests, though.
10: What we might do is get creative with grooming half of one trail and leaving the other half ungroomed, which is actually something that people prefer at times as well. So we'll probably start to look at things like that and get creative.
8: Chris Hegarty says they're going to keep the quality for guests.
10: Our best rate right now is higher than what it normally is, but we're doing everything we can to make sure that we're still going to have an amazing product and make sure that we're managing our expenses at the same time.
8: And Monday was a very good day for Mark Zuckerberg. Tammy Trujillo with the details.
11: The Meta CEO saw his estimated net worth rise by $25 billion in a single day. The jump was thanks to an almost 12% surge in Meta platform shares, credited in large part to the rollout of the new Muse AI assistant. Already one of the richest men on earth, Zuckerberg's fortune sat at just over $253 billion as of yesterday.
8: I'm Monica Nelson with your consumer and business news.
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17: Well, yet another chilly start to our workday. Pretty much par for the course for this time of year. Sun later on with a high of 62. Clear tonight, 37. Frost tomorrow morning, otherwise sunny, and a high of 65. Friday, mostly cloudy, 67, with a 40% chance of late day showers, 48. And then Saturday could be rainy. high of 62. Sunrise will be at 6:38, sunset 6:46, and evening twilight 7:15. It is 43 on Main Street in Newport. 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

0: It's Tom T. Hall at WCNL, AM 1010 and FM 94.7. So I was just doing my weather forecast a couple minutes ago. And in the forecast, there is a frost warning tonight, which I'm going to take for myself as a frost warning because we do have the garden. We got some nice peppers that are looking great, and I want to keep them on the vine as long as possible. I think they're going to need to come off. So tonight might be the night that we harvest everything. We have, I think, 4 cucumbers. They look terrible. They're the ugliest cucumbers I think I've ever seen. We have yet to try any. I'm just waiting for them to get bigger. I don't think they're going to. I don't know why. We have a zucchini that is probably the size of a tube of lipstick. It is tiny. What else do we have? The peas are gone. We probably should just cut them down at this point. They're just taking up space. And the tomatoes are not ripening anymore. I picked a bunch, brought them inside, put them on the counter so they can ripen. But they're just not, it's just not going. I don't know. I just think everything is just stopping. Like, we're not growing anymore. We are done. It is too cold. Done. Meh. Hopefully your garden, if you have one, has been a good one. I do have a look at your weather forecast and a bit with Kevin Skaruba. More country music's on the way as well. It's WCNL.
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5: Looks like another mixture of clouds and sunshine, another cool afternoon with temperatures in the 60s and a light breeze out of the northeast. We fade into the 40s under partly cloudy skies tonight, and with partial sunshine, we're in the low and mid 60s for highs for Wednesday and Thursday. Coastal system lifting up the coast could mean some showers Friday and some periods of rain on Saturday. From Stormwatch 9 Weather Center, I'm meteorologist Kevin Skaruppa.
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0: That is new music from Luke Combs, Be By You on WCNL. We're at 43 degrees Main Street, Newport. 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I'm live. I'm here right now. Hi, it's 43 degrees on Main Street, Newport at 6:31. So, yeah, what's cool about the page is you can listen whenever you want. So let's say if you missed a conversation, if you are a big fan of the Cardinals and you just couldn't make it yesterday, I get it. Life gets in the way. It does. 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It's pretty good. 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I do have your weather forecast next. News and sports, WCNL. All right, Goshen Old Home Day is this Saturday, September 26th, and the Grumpy Grill at Old Man's Junk on Route 10 in Goshen is open and ready. They're still serving their famous $2 hot dogs Friday, Saturday, and Sunday from 11 until 4. And for Goshen Old Home Day, they're going all day with the special menu. The steak and cheese is $12. The half-pound squash burger is $10. 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Bottled water is free to the public while supplies last, one per person. Now, if you need to feed the whole crew, $5 combo meal, hot dog, soda, and chips, family of four for $20. 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Goshen Old Home Day runs from 10 until 3. You start at the library for breakfast, you grab a map, hit the fireman's chicken dinner, and then come on up to the Old Man's Junk. They've got tables and chairs undercover, and come hang out. It's Old Man's Junk, Route 10 in Goshen. Come hungry, don't make the grumpy old man inside the trailer wait.
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5: Good morning. For WCNL News, I'm Kathy Fleck. A woman is in critical but stable condition, and a man is dead after a shooting on Putnam Road in Newport Tuesday evening. Newport police say a 911 call came in about 6:47 p.m., reporting someone had been shot. Officers found an adult female with multiple gunshot wounds. Newport Fire treated her on scene, and she was taken to

0: week and into the weekend. Forecasters say it's still too early to predict wind speeds and rainfall totals. The track of the storm varying by just 50 to 100 miles will determine its impact. The public is urged to monitor forecasts for the latest information. The average price for gasoline is continuing to rise in New Hampshire. A gallon of regular is currently $4.38. That's 10 cents higher than a week ago. AAA reports the national average is $4.47 a gallon. There's a new push to increase funding for public transit in Vermont. A group called Transportation for Vermonters launched a campaign yesterday called Ride Public. The goal is to get the state to create a dedicated funding source for the transit system. Katie Gallagher is Sustainable Communities Program Director with the Vermont Natural Resources Council, and she says this would benefit everyone, even those who don't take the bus. She tells ABC22/Fox 44, transit is community infrastructure that supports the health affordability, economic vitality, and accessibility of communities across Vermont. If you want to own a piece of Vermont history, VTrans has a bridge to sell you, literally. The Vermont Agency of Transportation is selling the Burlington-Winooski Bridge that was built in 1928. VTrans put an ad on Craigslist this week to find someone to buy bridge number 150 and move it so the state can build a replacement. VTrans might even help with the cost, and it might just give you the bridge if you can prove you can preserve it. No one has stepped up yet, and a VTrans official tells 7daysvt.com the listing will stay up for 30 days. The Boston Red Sox are taking the interim tag off manager Chad Tracy, signing him to a 3-year contract yesterday. The 41-year-old took the reins of the ball club from Alex Cora on April 26th, leading it to an AL wildcard berth. Meantime, the Sox have picked up the 2029 and 2030 options on Chief Baseball Officer Craig Breslow's contract. For WCNL News, I am Kathy Fleck.
1: NBC News Radio, I'm Michael Kastner. President Trump is telling the United Nations he has a big decision to make on Iran. More from Mark Mayfield.
2: Addressing the UN General Assembly, Trump posed the question, will a deal be made or do I annihilate the Islamic Republic?
3: I call on all nations to join us in enforcing the complete economic isolation of Iran.
2: Iran's delegation was in attendance as Trump delivered his remarks. Trump says he believes a deal with Iran will come after the U.S. midterm elections.
1: OpenAI CEO Sam Altman and Anthropic CEO Dario Amodei will brief the United Nations Security Council today. It comes as world leaders are in New York for the annual gathering of the U.N. General Assembly. The 15-member Security Council is meeting to discuss AI and international security. The Trump administration is removing nearly 760,000 people from coverage under the Affordable Care Act, also known as Obamacare, alleging fraud. More from Tammy Trujillo.
4: Vice President J.D. Vance and Centers for Medicare and Medicaid Services Administrator Dr. Mehmet Oz made the announcement Tuesday at the White House. The move would reportedly save the federal government an estimated $2.2 billion. Oz said many of the people being removed aren't real people, and Vance said that several aren't using the program or don't know they're enrolled. The administration's also planning additional verification on another 419,000 names it suspects of fraudulent enrollment. Some 19 million people are enrolled in health plans under the ACA. More than 2.5 million have dropped out after Republicans allowed subsidies to expire that helped pay for coverage.
1: The lawyer for the holdout juror in Lindsey Clancy's mistrial is blasting a defense request to investigate his client. Clancy is the Massachusetts woman who admitted killing her three young children in 2023, but claimed she couldn't be held criminally responsible due to suffering from postpartum psychosis. Michael Kastner, NBC News Radio.
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6: There's lots of quarterback news in the NFL headlines. Reports out that the knee injury suffered by the Giants' Jackson Dart Monday is worse than originally thought. Dart could miss the entire season. Jameis Winston, for now, is the Giants' starter. Bears quarterback Caleb Williams remains day-to-day with his hamstring injury, and his backup, Tyson Bagent, is now in concussion protocol. Right now, the Bears are preparing their third-string QB, veteran Case Keenum, to potentially start their game Monday night against the Eagles. To baseball, where the Tampa Bay Rays are American League East champs.

0: they clinched the division title by beating the Yankees 6-1 in Game 1 of a doubleheader behind the pitching of Drew Rasmussen, Yanks manager Aaron Boone.
1: You know, credit to them. They beat us today. Rasmussen was great. And they've put together a fantastic regular season turn that.
0: The Yankees earned a split of that doubleheader by winning the nightcap. Also from baseball, three National League teams, the Phillies, Padres, and Cubs, are tied in the wild card race. All have magic numbers of one to clinch postseason berths. I'm Matt McCoy.
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3: Another chilly start to our workday. It's going to be decent sun, high of 62. For tonight, we could see a frost, clear and cool. 37 is the average low. Frost tomorrow morning, otherwise sunny, high of 65. Friday, mostly cloudy, 67 with a 40% chance of rain now later at night. So it looks like block party should be good. Good. Saturday, we're not going to get as much rain here as it looks like the sea coast, but 40% chance of showers, high of 62. Let me see. Sunset, 6:46. Evening twilight, 7:15. It's 43, Main Street, Newport, WCNL time, 6:41.
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Good morning. Well, we're at the midway point of our work week, halfway done. Just going to get through the next three full work days. Then you get 2 days off to yourself. I do have a look at your weather forecast in a bit. We're playing a wide variety of country music. Johnny Horton. No, not Johnny Horton. Not Johnny Cash. Johnny Paycheck. We have too many Johnnies. Johnny Paycheck. It's WCNL.

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2: Chris Pappas looked voters in the eye and lied. 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
4: Yes, it is, Congressman. It absolutely is.
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2: 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Seven bills. 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
5: That is not true.
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7: More sunshine, another cool afternoon with temperatures in the 60s and a light breeze out of the northeast fading into the 40s under fair skies tonight and continuing on with the same type of weather for the day on Thursday. Gradual increase in clouds Friday. Coastal storm lifts up the coast and a good chance we'll have some rain around this weekend and a northeasterly breeze which could gust over 30 miles an hour. From the Stormwatch 9 Weather Center, I'm meteorologist Kevin Skorupa.
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3: I'm Kathy Fleck for WCNL News. Two minimum security inmates of a transitional housing unit in Manchester are being placed on escape status. The New Hampshire Department of Correction said Aris Karamusianis and James Brouillard signed out of the transitional housing unit on Monday morning to seek employment and didn't return. Karamusianis was arrested for being a felon in possession of a dangerous weapon, while Brouillard is currently incarcerated for armed robbery. Their last known location was in the area of the Delta Dental Stadium. The closure of the Queen City Bridge in Manchester is causing concerns for local businesses. The bridge was closed for a second day on Tuesday after the city announced it would be closed indefinitely while structural deficiencies were investigated. John Pinches, the owner of the Packy Craft Beer Store, is one of several business owners who is feeling apprehensive about the closure. He said, "Having one of our major arteries blocked off for getting here is going to be detrimental," adding, "We're frustrated." The Department of Public Works hasn't given an update on a timeline for the closure, as the investigation into a potential crack is still ongoing. More than $2 million is being sent to the Granite State for mental health services. The money is meant to expand behavioral health crisis support and other mental health resources in New Hampshire. The funding includes money for the 988 Lifeline and initiatives to help pregnant and postpartum women who are struggling with their mental health and substance abuse. A nonprofit in New Hampshire is hoping to help monarch butterfly conservation efforts through crowdsourcing on an app. NH Audubon will be tagging monarch butterflies with solar-powered tags that pair with the Project Monarch Science app. Users will be able to follow butterfly migration in real time through the app. A total of 50 butterflies are being tagged at locations in Concord and Great Bay. For WCNL News, I am Kathy Fleck.
4: NBC News Radio, I'm Mark Mayfield. President Trump is pushing for an end to the Ukraine-Russia war. He met with Ukrainian President Volodymyr Zelensky at the United Nations General Assembly on Tuesday.
5: I think they both want to see the war ended, to be honest with you. It's time. A lot of people being killed, and they don't want that, but I think they both want to see the war ended.
4: The president has blamed the ongoing war for the rise in diesel costs. Trump said he thinks a solution to the war will be found. The average price for diesel has risen past $6.50 for the first time ever. Zelensky said he hopes the U.S. can help bring an end to the war before winter. The DOJ is arguing in a Tuesday court filing that President Trump has the authority to restrict major news organizations from accessing certain areas of the White House, citing national security concerns. The Trump administration contended that access to the White House is a privilege rather than a constitutional right, despite First Amendment protections for the press. The filing specifically alleges that CNN, MSNBC, and Politico engaged in reporting practices that raised national security concerns, justifying the restrictions. The legal arguments were submitted ahead of an emergency hearing today before U.S. District Judge Timothy Kelly, where the three outlets are seeking immediate restoration of their White House access. Officials with ICE say the agent who shot a Venezuelan man in Austin, Texas on Sunday was not wearing a body camera. Here's Scott Carr.
6: DHS officials told NBC News it's unclear why the agent who shot Wilbur Perez was not wearing a body camera, as he had been issued one. They say another ICE agent at the scene was wearing a camera. Perez has since been transferred to a processing facility in South Texas. Local Democratic Congressman Joaquin Castro says Perez has been in great pain and can't move the left side of his body. Local officials are demanding an investigation. I'm Scott Carr.
4: And a federal judge is ordering the state of Texas to install air conditioning in all prisons. Currently, only about a third of all state-run facilities have cooling. You're listening to the latest from NBC News Radio.
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7: A new record high for the national average of diesel prices, hitting $6.51 a gallon, due in large part to the conflict in Iran. Most farm equipment is powered by diesel, as are the trucks getting products to market, pushing up prices for ag communities. One congressman, Cliff Bentz, says the focus is on preventing Iran from getting a nuclear weapon.
2: If we went over and tried to do a blockade and they have a nuclear weapon, how do you think that would work? Not well.
7: Fertilizer prices are also impacted by the war, in addition to the trade war with Canada. A $12 billion farmer relief package was approved in December. Another bailout is stalled in the Senate. In Paramount Skydance, and a dozen states are settling a lawsuit that aimed to block its $110 billion merger with Warner Brothers Discovery. California Attorney General Rob Bonta said Paramount made several concessions in the deal.
8: Paramount is required to move production back to the United States by spending, as a floor, at least $300 million more each year in domestic production, in jobs and economic activity, and productions right here in this country.
7: The settlement removes a major block to closing one of the largest media mergers in history. It will see two of Hollywood's biggest film studios combine, along with two streaming services and two of the largest cable news operations. And one of Wendy's largest franchisees has filed for Chapter 11 bankruptcy. Here's Tammy Trujillo.
9: Meritage Hospitality Group, which operates 314 Wendy's across 15 states, filed in federal bankruptcy court and says it owes Wendy's nearly $25 million. The company says same-store sales fell more than 11% in the final quarter of 2025, while its average beef costs jumped nearly 19% from a year earlier. Meritage says it plans to restructure and could close or sell underperforming restaurants, but it's trying to preserve jobs and keep its restaurants operating. The company has over 8,000 employees and says it will continue honoring Wendy's gift cards, loyalty programs, and employee benefits during the bankruptcy process.
7: I'm Monica Nelson with your consumer and business news.
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15: WCNL Country Weather, now. More sunshine, another cool afternoon with temperatures in the 60s and a light breeze out of the northeast fading into the 40s under fair skies tonight and continuing on with the same type of weather for the day on Thursday. Gradual increase in clouds Friday. Coastal storm lifts up the coast and a good chance we'll have some rain around this weekend and a northeasterly breeze which could gust over 30 miles an hour. From the Stormwatch 9 Weather Center, I'm meteorologist Kevin Skorupa.
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I had my guitar on my back. When a stranger stopped beside me in an antique Cadillac,

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You turned on the radio, and them sad old songs coming out of them speakers was solid country gold. Then I noticed the stranger was ghost white pale when he asked me for a light.

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He said, this is where you get off, boy, 'cause I'm going back to Alabama. As I stepped out of that Cadillac, I said, mister, many thanks. He said, you don't have to call me mister. The

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Temperature has actually dropped. We have fallen down to 36 on Main Street in Newport. Whew. It'll warm up, 62 for a high later on. Weather forecasted a bit. Here's Ronnie Millsap.

plays in the street as a cold wind blows in the ghetto. And his hunger burns. So he starts to roam the streets at night, and he learns how to steal, and he learns how to fight in the ghetto. Then one night in desperation, the young man breaks away

0: It's Elvis on WCNL, AM 1010 and FM 94.7. Man, that fog is thick in some areas. It'll burn off. We're looking at about 62 for a high later on this afternoon. I do have your weather forecast in a bit. News is next. Dwight Yoakam, Johnny Horton, Kenny Chesney. It's WCNL.
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1: I'm Kathy Fleck for WCNL News. A woman is in critical but stable condition, and a man is dead after a shooting on Putnam Road in Newport Tuesday evening. Newport police say a 911 call came in about 6:47 p.m., reporting someone had been shot. Officers found an adult female with multiple gunshot wounds. Newport Fire treated her on scene, and she was taken to Dartmouth Hitchcock Medical Center. Inside the residence, officers located an adult male who had died. Police say all parties have been identified and there is no threat to the public. Names are being withheld pending notification of next of kin. The incident occurred in a neighborhood near Newport Middle High School. Interim Superintendent Robert Wargo says there is no known threat to students or staff. The school is secure and classes are open as normal. Claremont Police, the Sullivan County Sheriff's Drone Unit, State Police Troop C, and the Major Crimes Unit assisted. Anyone with information is asked to call Newport Police at 863-3232. A potentially strong coastal storm could impact New Hampshire by late this week and into the weekend. Forecasters say it's still too early to predict wind speeds and rainfall totals. The track of the storm varying by just 50 to 100 miles will determine its impact. The public is urged to monitor forecasts for the latest information. The average price for gasoline is continuing to rise in New Hampshire. A gallon of regular is currently $4.38. That's 10 cents higher than a week ago. AAA reports the national average is $4.47 a gallon. There's a new push to increase funding for public transit in Vermont. A group called Transportation for Vermonters launched a campaign yesterday called Ride Public. The goal is to get the state to create a dedicated funding source for the transit system. Katie Gallagher is Sustainable Communities Program Director with the Vermont Natural Resources Council, and she says this would benefit everyone, even those who don't take the bus. She tells ABC22/Fox 44, transit is community infrastructure that supports the health affordability, economic vitality, and accessibility of communities across Vermont. If you want to own a piece of Vermont history, VTrans has a bridge to sell you. Literally. The Vermont Agency of Transportation is selling the Burlington-Winooski Bridge that was built in 1928. VTrans put an ad on Craigslist this week to find someone to buy bridge number 150 and move it so the state can build a replacement. VTrans might even help with the cost, and it might just give you the bridge if you can prove you can preserve it. No one has stepped up yet, and a VTrans official tells 7daysvt.com the listing will stay up for 30 days. The Boston Red Sox are taking the interim tag off manager Chad Tracy, signing him to a 3-year contract yesterday. The 41-year-old took the reins of the ball club from Alex Cora on April 26th, leading it to an AL wildcard berth. Meantime, the Sox have picked up the 2029 and 2030 options on Chief Baseball Officer Craig Breslow's contract. For WCNL News, I am Kathy Fleck.
2: NBC News Radio, I'm Michael Kastner. President Trump is telling the United Nations he has a big decision to make on Iran. More from Mark Mayfield.
3: Addressing the UN General Assembly, Trump posed the question, will a deal be made or do I annihilate the Islamic Republic?
4: I call on all nations to join us in enforcing the complete economic isolation of Iran.
3: Iran's delegation was in attendance as Trump delivered his remarks. Trump says he believes a deal with Iran will come after the U.S. midterm elections.
2: OpenAI CEO Sam Altman and Anthropic CEO Dario Amodei will brief the United Nations Security Council today. It comes as world leaders are in New York for the annual gathering of the UN General Assembly.

0: after Republicans allowed subsidies to expire that helped pay for coverage.
1: The lawyer for the holdout juror in Lindsey Clancy's mistrial is blasting a defense request to investigate his client. Clancy is the Massachusetts woman who admitted killing her three young children in 2023, but claimed she couldn't be held criminally responsible due to suffering from postpartum psychosis. Michael Kastner, NBC News Radio.
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3: There's lots of quarterback news in the NFL headlines. Reports out that the knee injury suffered by the Giants' Jackson Dart Monday is worse than originally thought. Dart could miss the entire season. Jameis Winston, for now, is the Giants' starter. Bears quarterback Caleb Williams remains day-to-day with his hamstring injury, and his backup, Tyson Bagent, is now in concussion protocol. Right now, the Bears are preparing their third-string QB, veteran Case Keenum, to potentially start their game Monday night against the Eagles. To baseball, where the Tampa Bay Rays are American League East champs. They clinched the division title by beating the Yankees 6-1 in Game 1 of a doubleheader behind the pitching of Drew Rasmussen, Yanks manager Aaron Boone.
4: No credit to them. They beat us today. Rasmussen was great. And they've put together a fantastic regular season turn that.
3: The Yankees earned a split of that doubleheader by winning the nightcap. Also from baseball, three National League teams, the Phillies, Padres, and Cubs, are tied in the wild card race. All have magic numbers of one to clinch postseason berths. I'm Matt McCoy.
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5: Well, it'll be a foggy start to our work day. The fog will burn off. Sun will stay cool, 62. Clear this evening. Starlit and maybe some frost. Low of 37. Expect frost in the morning. Possible covering your car. Turning sunny and warm, 65. Friday, mostly cloudy. High of 67 with late night showers, low of 48. Sunset, 6:46, evening twilight, 7:15. It's 36, Main Street, Newport, WCNL time, 7:37.
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1: Chris Pappas looked voters in the eye and lied. 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
2: You've been dating a corporate lobbyist who actually was lobbying on behalf of Amazon at a time when you then went on to cast votes on Amazon's behalf on bills they
3: that's
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3: true.
2: Is.
3: That is not true.
2: Congressman, it absolutely
3: true.
2: Is.
3: That is not true.
1: 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Pappas dated an Amazon lobbyist and voted on seven different bills that Amazon lobbied on. Seven bills. Then Pappas lied about it.
3: That is not true.
1: It's all true. Chris Pappas even wound up marrying the lobbyist. What else is Chris Pappas hiding? Lying. Corrupt. Chris Pappas won't look out for you in the U.S. Senate. 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SLF PAC is responsible for the content of this ad.
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0: 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Now the latest from Stormwatch 9's Weather Center.
7: More sunshine, another cool afternoon with temperatures in the 60s and a light breeze out of the northeast fading into the 40s under fair skies tonight and continuing on with the same type of weather for the day on Thursday. Gradual increase in clouds Friday. Coastal storm lifts up the coast and a good chance we'll have some rain around this weekend and a northeasterly breeze which could gust over 30 miles an hour. From the Stormwatch 9 Weather Center, I'm meteorologist Kevin Skorupa.
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2: Two minimum security inmates of a transitional housing unit in Manchester are being placed on escape status. The New Hampshire Department of Correction said Aris Karamusianis and James Brouillard signed out of the transitional housing unit on Monday morning to seek employment and didn't return. Karamusianis was arrested for being a felon in possession of a dangerous weapon, while Brouillard is currently incarcerated for armed robbery. Their last known location was in the area of the Delta Dental Stadium. The closure of the Queen City Bridge in Manchester is causing concerns for local businesses. The bridge was closed for a second day on Tuesday after the city announced it would be closed indefinitely while structural deficiencies were investigated. John Pinches, the owner of the Packy Craft Beer Store, is one of several business owners who is feeling apprehensive about the closure. He said, having one of our major arteries blocked off for getting here is going to be detrimental, adding, we're frustrated. The Department of Public Works hasn't given an update on a timeline for the closure, as the investigation into a potential crack is still ongoing. More than $2 million is being sent to the Granite State for mental health services. The money is meant to expand behavioral health crisis support and other mental health resources in New Hampshire. The funding includes money for the 988 Lifeline and initiatives to help pregnant and postpartum women who are struggling with their mental health and substance abuse. A nonprofit in New Hampshire is hoping to help monarch butterfly conservation efforts through crowdsourcing on an app. NH Audubon will be tagging monarch butterflies with solar-powered tags that pair with the Project Monarch Science app. Users will be able to follow butterfly migration in real time through the app. A total of 50 butterflies are being tagged at locations in Concord and Great Bay.
3: NBC News Radio, I'm Mark Mayfield. President Trump is pushing for an end to the Ukraine-Russia war. He met with Ukrainian President Volodymyr Zelensky at the United Nations General Assembly on Tuesday.
4: I think they both want to see the war ended, to be honest with you. It's time. A lot of people being killed, and they don't want that, but I think they both want to see the war ended.
3: The president has blamed the ongoing war for the rise in diesel costs. Trump said he thinks a solution to the war will be found. The average price for diesel has risen past $6.50 for the first time ever. Zelensky said he hopes the U.S. can help bring an end to the war before winter. The DOJ is arguing in a Tuesday court filing that President Trump has the authority to restrict major news organizations from accessing certain areas of the White House, citing national security concerns. The Trump administration contended that access to the White House is a privilege rather than a constitutional right, despite First Amendment protections for the press. The filing specifically alleges that CNN, MSNBC, and Politico engaged in reporting practices that raised national security concerns, justifying the restrictions. The legal arguments were submitted ahead of an emergency hearing today before U.S. District Judge Timothy Kelly, where the three outlets are seeking immediate restoration of their White House access. Officials with ICE say the agent who shot a Venezuelan man in Austin, Texas on Sunday was not wearing a body camera. Here's Scott Carr.
5: DHS officials told NBC News it's unclear why the agent who shot Wilbur Perez was not wearing a body camera, as he had been issued one. They say another ICE agent at the scene was wearing a camera. Perez has since been transferred to a processing facility in South Texas. Local Democratic Congressman Joaquin Castro says Perez has been in great pain and can't move the left side of his body. Local officials are demanding an investigation. I'm Scott Carr.
3: And a federal judge is ordering the state of Texas to install air conditioning in all prisons. Currently, only about a third of all state-run facilities have cooling. You're listening to the latest from NBC News Radio.
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6: The Department of Transportation will be testing artificial intelligence to help deal with flight delays. The system, developed by Boston-based aviation software company Airspace Intelligence, will provide real-time data to streamline the best routes. Transportation Secretary Sean Duffy announced the plan and said that with all the talk about AI, he wants to be clear, human beings will still manage U.S. airspace. Pharmaceutical giant Eli Lilly is breaking ground on a $6 billion manufacturing facility in Texas. Governor Greg Abbott says this is an important part of domestic manufacturing.
7: During the time of COVID, we learned the importance, if not the imperative, of producing our own medicine.
6: The facility in Houston's Generation Park will produce the company's first weight loss pill. It's set to be finished in the year 2030.
7: Strategic investments like this one strengthens our global supply chain.
6: The high cost of diesel is going to add up for ski resorts this winter with their snow grooming operations using machines that have poor fuel efficiency. Colorado's Monarch Mountains general manager says they don't want those costs to impact the experience for guests, though.
8: What we might do is get creative with grooming half of one trail and leaving the other half ungroomed, which is actually something that people prefer at times as well. So we'll probably start to look at things like that and get creative.
6: Chris Hagerty says they're going to keep the quality for guests.
8: Our best rate right now is higher than what it normally is, but we're doing everything we can to make sure that we're still going to have an amazing product and make sure that we're managing our expenses at the same time.
6: And Monday was a very good day for Mark Zuckerberg. Tammy Trujillo with the details.
9: The Meta CEO saw his estimated net worth rise by $25 billion in a single day. The jump was thanks to an almost 12% surge in Meta platform shares, credited in large part to the rollout of the new Muse AI assistant. Already one of the richest men on earth, Zuckerberg's fortune sat at just over $253 billion as of yesterday.
6: I'm Monica Nelson with your consumer and business news.
10: And the WCNL time is 8:08. It is 38 degrees Main Street, Newport. 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Trading time, 603-863-0080. 603-863-0080. You can buy, you can sell, you can trade, you can give away stuff on the radio. 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Other than that, it's free and clear. If you get a yard sale, garage sale, end of season. Man, it's coming to an end. As we all start to think about turning our heat on. So dumb. We'll take your calls for that too if you do so wish. And we'll just play music too. Just want to hang out. Best friends forever. It's 8:08. We're at 38 degrees. 38 on Main Street, Newport. Weather forecast in a little bit. 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
14: More sunshine, another cool afternoon with temperatures in the 60s and a light breeze out of the northeast fading into the 40s under fair skies tonight and continuing on with the same type of weather for the day on Thursday. Gradual increase in clouds Friday. Coastal storm lifts up the coast and a good chance we'll have some rain around this weekend and a northeasterly breeze which could gust over 30 miles an hour. From the Stormwatch 9 Weather Center, I'm meteorologist Kevin Skorupa.
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0: 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Well, we've jumped up to 39 on Main Street, Newport. Good morning to you. Sunny sky later on, high of 62. And 60s all week. The warmest day in the next 7 days will be Tuesday of next week with a high of 68 at this point. Looks like a wet weekend, Saturday and Sunday. 40% chance of rain Saturday, 60% on Sunday. Friday is looking better. Day by day and night by night, as we get closer to our Friday, it's starting to shape up. Now, there is a little bit of worry and tension over the weather because Friday is block party here in Newport, brought to you by the Newport Area Chamber of Commerce. And earlier in the week, it looked like early rain. Now, it seems like that storm that they're talking about, the coastal storm that we'll see a little bit of up here, is more going to be a Friday night into Saturday, into Sunday storm. So block party should come and go, and I don't believe any weather is predicted for now. Now, trust me, it's a prediction. It's not a 100% guarantee. We never do know until it actually happens. But the weather forecast is what it is. So block party should be great. There's going to be axe throwing on the common, games on the common, the farmer's market, extra vendors, the gully boys on the bandstand, sponsored by Welch Fuels. Food trucks up and down Main Street, businesses open, vendors everywhere, the Carnot's Cruise Night, the Main Street Cruise, with additional food trucks by the Carnot's. And the Newport Opera House will be open for their big display inside the historical display. It should be a great night for that. Unfortunately, I won't be here. This is going to be the first block party that I miss. I have another thing that I have to do and to attend, so I cannot make it to that. Initially, I'll be straight up honest with you. I had scheduled a field hockey game that night. Not that I scheduled it, that it was in the schedule. Now, that game did get moved. But when I saw that the field hockey game was Friday, I am prioritizing the dad stuff over the work stuff. And that's a shift for me, because I've been very work-focused in my career for a long time. But I know that I only have 2.5 more seasons of field hockey in my life before my daughter graduates high school. So I'm going to go to every single game that I can. And not just hers, my stepdaughter Lily. I go to her softball games and basketball games, every one that I can make for those as well. Because again, just a couple more seasons left of that before she graduates. And then it's over, because I know high school seems to come and go in it. It feels like forever, but it also goes by oh so quickly. And I don't want to miss a thing, and I want to support the kids. So I was not going to attend block party because I was going to my daughter's field hockey game. And I was straight up honest with everybody. I'm like, look, if there's a game, I'm not going to be working. And then the game got moved to tomorrow. Tomorrow? Today's Wednesday. Yeah, tomorrow. However, something else on the dad side came up on Friday, so I'm still doing the dad stuff on Friday, and it's just something different, so I will not be here for block party. I do apologize. I enjoy it. I love seeing everyone and you know, showing off a studio and, you know, broadcasting, letting people know all the cool things that are happening. However, I just won't be here, so it is what it is. You can attend. It's going to be great. Weather will be great. Bundle up, but it'll be great. It is 8:27:39 on Main Street, Newport. Weather forecast in a bit. News next.
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2: 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All proceeds benefit the Veterans Memorial renovation. 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
4: Chris Pappas looked voters in the eye and lied. 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
5: You've been dating a corporate lobbyist who actually was lobbying on behalf of Amazon at a time when you then went on to cast votes on Amazon's behalf on bills they
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6: true,
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6: Man.
5: Yes, it is. Congressman,
6: that's
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6: That is not true.
5: Congressman,
6: that's
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6: That is not true.
4: It's all true. Chris Pappas even wound up marrying the lobbyist. What else is Chris Pappas hiding? Lying. Corrupt. Chris Pappas won't look out for you in the U.S. Senate. 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SLF PAC is responsible for the content of this ad.
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10: A woman is in critical but stable condition, and a man is dead after a shooting on Putnam Road in Newport Tuesday evening. Newport police say a 911 call came in about 6:47 p.m., reporting someone had been shot. Officers found an adult female with multiple gunshot wounds. Newport Fire treated her on scene, and she was taken to Dartmouth Hitchcock Medical Center. Inside the residence, officers located an adult male who had died. Police say all parties have been identified, and there is no threat to the public. Names are being withheld pending notification of next of kin. The incident occurred in a neighborhood near Newport Middle High School. Interim Superintendent Robert Wargo says there is no known threat to students or staff. The school is secure and classes are open as normal. Claremont Police, the Sullivan County Sheriff's Drone Unit, State Police Troop C, and the Major Crimes Unit assisted. Anyone with information is asked to call Newport Police at 863-3232. A potentially strong coastal storm could impact New Hampshire by late this week and into the weekend. Forecasters say it's still too early to predict wind speeds and rainfall totals. The track of the storm varying by just 50 to 100 miles will determine its impact. The public is urged to monitor forecasts for the latest information. The average price for gasoline is continuing to rise in New Hampshire. A gallon of regular is currently $4.38. That's 10 cents higher than a week ago. AAA reports the national average is $4.47 a gallon. There's a new push to increase funding for public transit in Vermont. A group called Transportation for Vermonters launched a campaign yesterday called Ride Public. The goal is to get the state to create a dedicated funding source for the transit system. Katie Gallagher is Sustainable Communities Program Director with the Vermont Natural Resources Council, and she says this would benefit everyone, even those who don't take the bus. She tells ABC22/Fox 44, transit is community infrastructure that supports the health affordability, economic vitality, and accessibility of communities across Vermont. If you want to own a piece of Vermont history, VTrans has a bridge to sell you. Literally. The Vermont Agency of Transportation is selling the Burlington-Winooski Bridge that was built in 1928. VTrans put an ad on Craigslist this week to find someone to buy bridge number 150 and move it so the state can build a replacement. VTrans might even help with the cost, and it might just give you the bridge if you can prove you can preserve it. No one has stepped up yet, and a VTrans official tells 7daysvt.com the listing will stay up for 30 days. The Boston Red Sox are taking the interim tag off manager Chad Tracy, signing him to a 3-year contract yesterday. The 41-year-old took the reins of the ball club from Alex Cora on April 26th, leading it to an AL wildcard berth. Meantime, the Sox have picked up the 2029 and 2030 options on Chief Baseball Officer Craig Breslow's contract.
11: 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President Trump is telling the United Nations

0: 760,000 people from coverage under the Affordable Care Act, also known as Obamacare, alleging fraud. More from Tammy Trujillo.
1: Vice President J.D. Vance and Centers for Medicare and Medicaid Services Administrator Dr. Mehmet Oz made the announcement Tuesday at the White House. The move would reportedly save the federal government an estimated $2.2 billion. Oz said many of the people being removed aren't real people, and Vance said that several aren't using the program or don't know they're enrolled. The administration's also planning additional verification on another 419,000 names it suspects of fraudulent enrollment. Some 19 million people are enrolled in health plans under the ACA. More than 2.5 million have dropped out after Republicans allowed subsidies to expire that helped pay for coverage.
0: The lawyer for the holdout juror in Lindsey Clancy's mistrial is blasting a defense request to investigate his client. Clancy is the Massachusetts woman who admitted killing her three young children in 2023, but claimed she couldn't be held criminally responsible due to suffering from postpartum psychosis. Michael Kastner, NBC News Radio.
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3: There's lots of quarterback news in the NFL headlines. Reports out that the knee injury suffered by the Giants' Jackson Dart Monday is worse than originally thought. Dart could miss the entire season. Jameis Winston for now is the Giants' starter. Bears quarterback Caleb Williams remains day-to-day with his hamstring injury, and his backup Tyson Bagent is now in concussion protocol. Right now, the Bears are preparing their third-string QB, veteran Case Keenum, to potentially start their game Monday night against the Eagles. To baseball, where the Tampa Bay Rays are American League East champs. They clinched the division title by beating the Yankees 6-1 in game one of a doubleheader behind the pitching of Drew Rasmussen, Yanks manager Aaron Boone.
4: No credit to them. They beat us today. Rasmussen was great. And they've put together a fantastic regular season turn that.
3: The Yankees earned a split of that doubleheader by winning the nightcap. Also from baseball, three National League teams, the Phillies, Padres, and Cubs, are tied in the wild card race. All have magic numbers of one to clinch postseason berths. I'm Matt McCoy.
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5: More sunshine, another cool afternoon with temperatures in the 60s and a light breeze out of the northeast fading into the 40s under fair skies tonight and continuing on with the same type of weather for the day on Thursday. Gradual increase in clouds Friday. Coastal storm lifts up the coast and a good chance we'll have some rain around this weekend and a northeasterly breeze which could gust over 30 miles an hour. From the Stormwatch 9 Weather Center, I'm meteorologist Kevin Skorupa.
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It's 46 on Main Street, Newport. 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

0: 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Oh, I have a website. So exciting. I mean, to be fair, anybody can have a website. You just have to pay for it and then build it. But if you miss any conversations that we have from the car nuts yesterday, let's check, shall we? What are the last ones that we've done in sequential order? Well, I had Shannon McMichael yesterday, Newport Chamber of Commerce, brought to you by Lavella Building Supply. Thank you to them. Who else did I have in yesterday? Jeez Louise. Obviously the car nuts. Why am I blanking? Oh my goodness gracious. Who else did I have? I feel like I had somebody else yesterday. All my days get all jumbled up. I'm checking my episodes right now. Oh yeah, Jim Creighton. Running for Senate. He was in yesterday. Sally Bernier from Richards Free Library on Monday. Joe Osgood last week. Shannon McMichael again. We talked with DeCamp Waste Services. About the Through the Decades 5K, which is happening on Saturday, by the way. Car Nuts again, Lionel Shute from Sullivan County, Chief Stevie Newsy, Newport Fire. 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So my logo is a yellow logo with a circle and my name in it. 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Right now I have 3,846 podcasts available for you to listen to. Downloaded. I got over 100,000 downloads. Ooh. Let me see. I like to check the stats here. Let's see. So I have... What? Weird. Okay. I don't know where that came from. I must have a hacker after me. Or really big in Asia. So looking at my countries in this past month, I've had 3,390 downloads from the United States, which is average, 2,295 downloads from Singapore, Hong Kong, I had 492 downloads, Japan, 205, Taiwan, 169, Germany at 67, Netherlands at 62, Spain 61, France 52, United Kingdom at 32, then Finland, India, the Russian Federation, Mexico, Canada, United Arab Emirates, St. Lucia, Brazil, Australia, Saudi Arabia. It's so weird. I don't understand. The world is a weird place. But those are just in this past month. So America is my number one country. Singapore, number two. Historically, usually England is my number two, but apparently the Brits... I don't know. I'm not sure what's going on here. But what's interesting is when people share. So, like, if I have so-and-so on, they usually share through their Facebook or Twitter or whatever. But other people will just share the episode, too. Like, hey, check this out. And then it takes off on this weird social media thing, and it just goes virally. So apparently in the past month... over 2,000 downloads in Singapore. Kind of a big deal. Don't want to brag. That's why I was like, what? So weird. Hey, it's 9:01:46 on Main Street in Newport. I have weather forecast in a bit. News is next. We will continue with trading time at 603-863-0080. 603-863-0080. buy, sell, trade, giveaway stuff. It's WCNL.
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9: Two minimum security inmates of a transitional housing unit in Manchester are being placed on escape status. The New Hampshire Department of Correction said Aris Karamusianis and James Brouillard signed out of the transitional housing unit on Monday morning to seek employment and didn't return. Karamusianis was arrested for being a felon in possession of a dangerous weapon, while Brouillard is currently incarcerated for armed robbery. Their last known location was in the area of the Delta Dental Stadium. The closure of the Queen City Bridge in Manchester is causing concerns for local businesses. The bridge was closed for a second day on Tuesday after the city announced it would be closed indefinitely while structural deficiencies were investigated. John Pinches, the owner of the Packy Craft Beer Store, is one of several business owners who is feeling apprehensive about the closure. He said, having one of our major arteries blocked off for getting here is going to be detrimental, adding, we're frustrated. The Department of Public Works hasn't given an update on a timeline for the closure, as the investigation into a potential crack is still ongoing. More than $2 million is being sent to the Granite State for mental health services. The money is meant to expand behavioral health crisis support and other mental health resources in New Hampshire. The funding includes money for the 988 Lifeline and initiatives to help pregnant and postpartum women who are struggling with their mental health and substance abuse. A nonprofit in New Hampshire is hoping to help monarch butterfly conservation efforts through crowdsourcing on an app. NH Audubon will be tagging monarch butterflies with solar-powered tags that pair with the Project Monarch Science app. Users will be able to follow butterfly migration in real time through the app. A total of 50 butterflies are being tagged at locations in Concord and Great Bay.
10: ABC News Radio, I'm Michael Kastner. Chinese President Xi Jinping will be in Washington today as he kicks off his first visit to the nation's capital in a decade. More from Chris Garagio.
11: President Trump is scheduled to meet with Xi at the White House during his visit. The two leaders are expected to discuss trade and AI during their second face-to-face meeting this year. Trump and Xi last met with each other in May in Beijing. Xi's visit will also include a state dinner that will reportedly be attended by tech leaders including Jeff Bezos, Elon Musk, Tim Cook, and Sam Altman.
10: Two U.S. tech leaders will be at the United Nations today. OpenAI CEO Sam Altman and Anthropic CEO Dario Amodei will brief the U.N. Security Council. The 15-member Security Council is meeting to discuss AI and international security. Federal officials say the ICE officer who shot a Venezuelan man in Texas on Sunday was not wearing a body camera. Department of Homeland Security officials told NBC News that the agent who shot 28-year-old Wilbur Perez had been issued a camera but wasn't wearing it. Local officials are demanding an investigation into the shooting. The looks-maxing personality known as Clavicular is being charged with rape in Massachusetts. Mark Mayfield reports.
12: That's according to online court records. 20-year-old Braden Peters faces charges including one count of rape, one count of drugging someone for sexual intercourse, and one count of procuring liquor for someone under 21 years old. Records say the alleged offenses occurred in May of 2025. The Bulwark first reported the charges. A representative for Clavicular, Mitchell Jackson, said the outlet was exaggerating in its report.
10: And another beluga whale that was transferred from a Canadian marine park to Chicago's Shedd Aquarium is dead. A 26-year-old female beluga named Osiris died Monday. Michael Kastner, NBC News Radio.
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13: A new record high for the national average of diesel prices, hitting $6.51 a gallon, due in large part to the conflict in Iran. Most farm equipment is powered by diesel, as are the trucks getting products to market, pushing up prices for ag communities. One congressman, Cliff Bent, says the focus is on preventing Iran from getting a nuclear weapon.
14: If we went over and tried to do a blockade and they have a nuclear weapon, how do you think that would work? Not well.
13: Fertilizer prices are also impacted by the war, in addition to the trade war with Canada. A $12 billion farmer relief package was approved in December. Another bailout is stalled in the Senate. In Paramount Skydance, and a dozen states are settling a lawsuit that aimed to block its $110 billion merger with Warner Brothers Discovery. California Attorney General Rob Bonta said Paramount made several concessions in the deal.
15: Paramount is required to move production back to the United States by spending, as a floor, at least $300 million more each year in domestic production, in jobs and economic activity, and productions right here in this country.
13: The settlement removes a major block to closing one of the largest media mergers in history. It will see two of Hollywood's biggest film studios combine, along with two streaming services and two of the largest cable news operations. And one of Wendy's largest franchisees has filed for Chapter 11 bankruptcy. Here's Tammy Trujillo.
16: Meritage Hospitality Group, which operates 314 Wendy's across 15 states, filed in federal bankruptcy court and says it owes Wendy's nearly $25 million. The company says same-store sales fell more than 11% in the final quarter of 2025, while its average beef costs jumped nearly 19% from a year earlier. Meritage says it plans to restructure and could close or sell underperforming restaurants, but it's trying to preserve jobs and keep its restaurants operating. The company has over 8,000 employees and says it will continue honoring Wendy's gift cards, loyalty programs, and employee benefits during the bankruptcy process.
13: I'm Monica Nelson with your consumer and business news.
0: And the WCNL time is 9:10. Excuse me, it's 4:06 on Main Street, Newport. A little frog in my throat. Ribbit, ribbit. I'm better now. All good. 603-863-0080. Just had to call off the air. The antique clock at $20. The floor exercise machine at $10. Two sewing machines, $20 for both. 10 cookbooks for $10. Dale Earnhardt cooler, $15. And looking for ducks, geese, Muscovy ducks, laying hens, calves, and cows. 603-349-0168. 603-349-0168. It's 46 on Main Street, Newport. If you have something you would like to get on the radio, just give me a call, and we'll do that. Yard sale, garage sale, we can do those also. 603-863-0080. Hey, I want to let you know that this Saturday, Newport Tigers football, I will not be doing the game. I actually have an engagement I have to attend, so I will not be at that. I do apologize. I have actually two scheduled events that took place that are unbreakable family events, and I'm going to be attending, so I will not be at the game this week, and then October 10th, I won't be at that game either. So sorry. It is what it is. Weather forecast in a bit. John Denver, Tucker Wetmore, it's WCNL.
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0: 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Now, if you need to feed the whole crew, $5 combo meal, hot dog, soda, and chips, family of four for $20. 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They've got tables and chairs undercover, and come hang out. 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
19: More sunshine, another cool afternoon with temperatures in the 60s and a light breeze out of the northeast fading into the 40s under fair skies tonight and continuing on with the same type of weather for the day on Thursday. Gradual increase in clouds Friday. Coastal storm lifts up the coast and a good chance we'll have some rain around this weekend and a northeasterly breeze which could gust over 30 miles an hour. From the Stormwatch 9 Weather Center, I'm meteorologist Kevin Skorupa.
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0: I want to first apologize. I did not realize I left my microphone on. I'm just sitting here listening to the Dixie Chicks. Got a little cough right there. Decided to cough on the air. So if you heard that, I apologize. It's my first day on the radio, apparently. Who's a rookie? I mean, maybe I started radio in, what, 1997? But that's fine. Man, that's a long time. I'm coming up on 30 years. Phew. Does that make me old? I do look at old pictures of me from the initial days of WCNL when I brought it back to Newport in 2007. I don't know who that young fella was. That young fella does not look like the fella that I see in the mirror. That young fella did not have any grays in his goatee. Or the lines on his face. Did not wake up sore in the morning. Who's that young buck? And the depressing thing is I'm going to look back 20 years from now at this fella talking to you right now and think, look at that young guy. Look at him. Not needing glasses all the time. Look at that fella. But here we are. Hi, good morning. It's 49 degrees Main Street, Newport at 9:32. Trading time. I actually got some calls off the air that just came in a little while ago. Matt called in. He's got that really nice wood stove. Now, he's been putting it on for a little over a year now, and he's had no takers, which is crazy to me because it's a very, very nice, very good conditioned wood stove. Has the manual for $200 for the stove. So if you need a little bit of extra heat this winter, you got a chimney. Boom, there you go. Maybe put it in your cabin. Your she shed. Also has a truck toolbox. Basically, it's the toolbox that goes in the back of a small pickup truck. He no longer has the truck that the toolbox fit in. So that's why he's trying to sell it. Has the key. It's good to go. He'll take $20. It's just taking up space, and he can't utilize it anymore. Phone number is 603-863-7572. And if he's not there, just leave a voicemail message, and he'll give you a call back. He certainly is anxious to sell these two items. Also had another call for two wall jacks. Now, he says these are the best on the market. Brand new, they cost about $1,300. He'll take $800 and only used these wall jacks once. Now, these put up a walls. They're used for framing. They jack up the walls. If you're part of a framing crew, if you do this, it says this is what, you know, the everyday Joe like myself, I have no need for this. But if you're a framing crew, you need extra wall jacks, give him a call at 603-558-4191. Again, 558-4191 for these two wall jacks for $800 for both. And finally, we've got that old antique clock at $20, the exercise machine floor model for $10, two sewing machines at $20, 10 cookbooks for $10, the Dale Earnhardt cooler at $15, and looking for geese, laying hens, ducks, Muscovy ducks, cows, and calves. Give a call at 603-349-0168. Again, 603-349-0168. It is 49. Temperatures have risen starkly in the past hour. We'll see a high in the lower 60s later on. Beautiful afternoon. Lots of sun. Cold night tonight. Possibly a frost late. It is 9:35. A complete look at your weather forecast is next. More country music will be on the way. 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
6: More sunshine, another cool afternoon with temperatures in the 60s and a light breeze out of the northeast fading into the 40s under fair skies tonight and continuing on with the same type of weather for the day on Thursday. Gradual increase in clouds Friday. Coastal storm lifts up the coast and a good chance we'll have some rain around this weekend and a northeasterly breeze which could gust over 30 miles an hour. From the Stormwatch 9 Weather Center, I'm meteorologist Kevin Skorupa.
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0: Whoops. I forgot to turn my mixing board on. I've been doing the spiel, like, hey, what's going on, ladies and gentlemen, radio. And I just looked over, I'm like, wait a second, I'm not on the air. I think I have a paying attention problem going on. Could be. I should probably go home. Just kidding, I'm not going home, because I have a lot of work to do. But I'll get off the radio, because it's my time. My time has come to depart. Hey, thanks for listening to Trading Time. This is the calls that we had. We started off with the old antique clock at $20, the exercise machine at $10, the two sewing machines at $20, 10 cookbooks for $10, the Dale Earnhardt cooler, and looking for ducks, geese, Muscovy ducks, laying hens, calves, and cows. You want to call 603-349-0168, 603-349-0168. We have those two wall jacks. Now, these are the best on the market. Brand new, they cost $1,300. Used only one time, we'll take $800 for these. They, they put up walls, you jack up for framing. If you're part of a framing crew, then this is quite useful. 603-558-4191. 603-558-4191. And finally, Matt called in off the air. He's got a really nice wood stove in very good condition with a manual if you need that. He'll take $200 or best reasonable offer. Now, all transparency, he's put this on for about a year. Bought it. Can't use it. Doesn't need it. Looking to unload it. Wood stoves take up space. And he'd like to free up some space. So give him a call if you're interested in this wood stove. He also has the truck toolbox. I told the story earlier. Basically, it doesn't fit in this truck. He doesn't have the truck anymore, but the toolbox went to. So he'll sell it for $20 or a best reasonable offer. Has the key, is ready to go for the back of a small pickup truck. His phone number is 603-863-7572, and if there is no message, nobody to answer it, and just leave a message on the answering machine, like it's 1987. After the beep, leave a message. Beep. Fun fact, I hate leaving voicemails. I do. I do them because I have to. And I actually hate listening to my voicemails. I like the fact that my cell phone will transcribe them for me. So I don't have to actually listen. Because sometimes some people ramble. Like, I don't want to ramble. I don't need 50 seconds. Just tell me what you need. Hey, this is so-and-so. I've got blah, blah, blah. Give me a call back. Here's my phone number. And also, say you're... like, I'm going to give you some etiquette here that's super helpful. Give your phone number right away. Hey, it's Steve. Give me a call at 603-863-0080. Again, 603-863-0080. I want to talk to you about blah, blah, blah, blah, blah, blah, blah, blah, blah. Again, Steve, WCNO, 863-0080. Thank you. Have a good day. Click. Other phone. Let me just, I guess I'm going to climb on a soapbox here and just start saying, I can't stand when people don't say goodbye on the phone. That irritates me so much. When you're talking to somebody, they're like, all right, click, and they hang up on you. Like, really? You can't say goodbye? All right, have a good day. Click. I'll take a have a good day. Talk to you later. Click. That's fine. But, I really just want to hear goodbye, but I'll take have a good day or whatever. But when they're just, like, done and just hang up on you, like, okay, I'm done with this conversation. Like, imagine if you and I are having a conversation in person that we're hanging out, chit-chatting. Hey, Red Sox, got a new manager, huh? It's long-term, not just interim, blah, blah, blah, blah. And then I just walked away. Like, we just ended what we're talking about, and I just turned and walked off and didn't do anything. You'd be like, what's up with this fella? But people do that on the phone. Drives me batty. Absolutely nuts. And don't get me started on texting. I hate it. Am I turning old? I think I am. This is the worst. Anyhow, have a good day. It's 51 on Main Street, Newport at 9:59. I will talk to you tomorrow morning. Let me see here. So tomorrow is Thursday, the 23rd. And this, oh, today's the 23rd. Tomorrow's the 24th. So we have Joe Osgood, Derek Tremblay, both in studio. Some good conversations lined up. Have a great afternoon. It's going to be beautiful. Don't forget, there could be a frost tonight. So if you do have your garden and you want to keep your garden and you don't want it to get hit by a frost, just throw the sheets over it. I actually put a heads up in my phone to send me an alarm at 8:30 tonight, just so it's dark enough and it's late enough where I don't feel like going outside. So if I don't take care of things beforehand, or Christine doesn't take care of things beforehand and we both forget, I will get the unfortunate message that reminds me that I didn't do what I was supposed to do. So hopefully you take care of your stuff too, because we could get a frost. All right, have a good one. I'm going to leave you and hopefully stop messing up my work day. It's WC. Actually, you know what? I was going to just hang up on you like it's a telephone, but I can't. I just physically can't do that. It's WCNL Country, AM 1010, FM 94.7. Have a great day. Goodbye. Click.
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9: Good morning. For WCNL News, I'm Kathy Fleck. Two minimum security inmates of a transitional housing unit in Manchester are being placed on escape status. The New Hampshire Department of Correction said Aris Karamousianis and James Brouillard signed out of the transitional housing unit on Monday morning to seek employment and didn't return. Karamousianis was arrested for being a felon in possession of a dangerous weapon, while Brouillard is currently incarcerated for armed robbery. Their last known location was in the area of the Delta Dental Stadium. If you want to own a piece of Vermont history, V-Trans has a bridge to sell you. Literally. The Vermont Agency of Transportation is selling the Burlington-Winooski Bridge that was built in 1928. V-Trans put an ad on Craigslist this week to find someone to buy bridge number 150 and move it so the state can build a replacement. V-Trans might even help with the cost, and it might just give you the bridge if you can prove you can preserve it. No one has stepped up yet, and a VTrans official tells 7daysvt.com the listing will stay up for 30 days. For WCNL News, I am Kathy Fleck.
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7: Alcohol use is dropping a bit in America.
8: Americans are drinking a little less alcohol than they did during COVID. A new study from the journal Annals of Internal Medicine finds overall drinking has dipped about 1%. More notable declines were measured among millennials and Gen Z. Drinking increased for those Gen Xers 50 to 64 years old. More than twice as many men are drinking less compared to women, but women are more likely to be heavy drinkers. I'm Rory O'Neill.
7: Replacing water alone may not always be enough when it comes to being dehydrated. Doctors at Weill Cornell Medicine in New York City are highlighting the role electrolytes play in preventing dehydration. They note when you sweat or lose significant fluids, you also lose electrolyte minerals such as sodium, potassium, calcium, magnesium, and chloride, and that helps regulate hydration. They stress maintaining the right electrolyte balance is important. That can be done through water, food, or the appropriate electrolyte-containing drink. Health update, I'm Scott Pringle.
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9: 60s and sunshine as we go through the afternoon with a light breeze out of the northeast, feeling like the first full day of fall out there, dropping into the 40s tonight and 60s again with sunshine tomorrow. Increasing clouds Friday, and we'll set up a coastal storm lifting up the east coast over the weekend. Good chance of rain Saturday, lingering shower Sunday, and a northeasterly breeze with that storm close enough to provide that over the weekend. From a Stormwatch 9 Weather Center, I'm meteorologist Kevin Skorupa.
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1: Some people say a man is made out of mud. 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
5: Good morning. For WCNL News, I'm Kathy Fleck. A potentially strong coastal storm could impact New Hampshire by late this week and into the weekend. Forecasters say it's still too early to predict wind speeds and rainfall totals. The track of the storm varying by just 50 to 100 miles will determine its impact. The public is urged to monitor forecasts for the latest information. More than $2 million is being sent to the Granite State for mental health services. The money is meant to expand behavioral health crisis support and other mental health resources in New Hampshire. The funding includes money for the 988 Lifeline and initiatives to help pregnant and postpartum women who are struggling with their mental health and substance abuse. For WCNL News, I am Kathy Fleck.
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6: More sunshine, another cool afternoon with temperatures in the 60s and a light breeze out of the northeast fading into the 40s under fair skies tonight and continuing on with the same type of weather for the day on Thursday. Gradual increase in clouds Friday. Coastal storm lifts up the coast and a good chance we'll have some rain around this weekend and a northeasterly breeze which could gust over 30 miles an hour. From the Stormwatch 9 Weather Center, I'm meteorologist Kevin Scarupa.
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5: 60s and sunshine as we go through the afternoon with a light breeze out of the northeast, feeling like the first full day of fall out there, dropping into the 40s tonight and 60s again with sunshine tomorrow. Increasing clouds Friday, and we'll set up a coastal storm lifting up the east coast over the weekend. Good chance of rain Saturday, lingering shower Sunday, and a northeasterly breeze with that storm close enough to provide that over the weekend. From a Stormwatch 9 Weather Center, I'm meteorologist Kevin Skorupa.
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2: I'm Kathy Fleck for WCNL News. The closure of the Queen City Bridge in Manchester is causing concerns for local businesses. The bridge was closed for a second day on Tuesday after the city announced it would be closed indefinitely while structural deficiencies were investigated. John Pinches, the owner of the Packy Craft Beer Store, is one of several business owners who is feeling apprehensive about the closure. He said, "Having one of our major arteries blocked off for getting here is going to be detrimental," adding, "We're frustrated." The Department of Public Works hasn't given an update on a timeline for the closure, as the investigation into a potential crack is still ongoing. The Boston Red Sox are taking the interim tag off manager Chad Tracy, signing him to a 3-year contract yesterday. The 41-year-old took the reins of the ball club from Alex Cora on April 26th, leading it to an AL wildcard berth. Meantime, the Sox have picked up the 2029 and 2030 options on Chief Baseball Officer Craig Breslow's contract. For WCNL News, I am Kathy Fleck.
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7: The Department of Transportation will be testing artificial intelligence to help deal with flight delays. The system, developed by Boston-based aviation software company Airspace Intelligence, will provide real-time data to streamline the best routes. Transportation Secretary Sean Duffy announced the plan and said that with all the talk about AI, he wants to be clear, human beings will still manage U.S. airspace. Pharmaceutical giant Eli Lilly is breaking ground on a $6 billion manufacturing facility in Texas. Governor Greg Abbott says this is an important part of domestic manufacturing.
8: During the time of COVID, we learned the importance, if not the imperative, of producing our own medicine.
7: The facility in Houston's Generation Park will produce the company's first weight loss pill. It's set to be finished in the year 2030.
8: Strategic investments like this one strengthens our global supply chain.
7: The high cost of diesel is going to add up for ski resorts this winter with their snow grooming operations using machines that have poor fuel efficiency. Colorado's Monarch Mountains general manager says they don't want those costs to impact the experience for guests, though.
9: What we might do is get creative with grooming half of one trail and leaving the other half ungroomed, which is actually something that people prefer at times as well. So we'll probably start to look at things like that and get creative.
7: Chris Hagerty says they're going to keep the quality for guests.
9: Our best rate right now is higher than what it normally is, but we're doing everything we can to make sure that we're still going to have an amazing product and make sure that we're managing our expenses at the same time.
7: And Monday was a very good day for Mark Zuckerberg. Tammy Trujillo with the details.
10: The Meta CEO saw his estimated net worth rise by $25 billion in a single day. The jump was thanks to an almost 12% surge in Meta platform shares, credited in large part to the rollout of the new Muse AI assistant. Already one of the richest men on earth, Zuckerberg's fortune sat at just over $253 billion as of yesterday.
7: I'm Monica Nelson with your consumer and business news.
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11: 60s and sunshine as we go through the afternoon with a light breeze out of the northeast, feeling like the first full day of fall out there, dropping into the 40s tonight and 60s again with sunshine tomorrow. Increasing clouds Friday, and we'll set up a coastal storm lifting up the east coast over the weekend. Good chance of rain Saturday, lingering shower Sunday, and a northeasterly breeze with that storm close enough to provide that over the weekend. From a Stormwatch 9 Weather Center, I'm meteorologist Kevin Scarupa.
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1: I'm Kathy Fleck for WCNL News. There's a new push to increase funding for public transit in Vermont. A group called Transportation for Vermonters launched a campaign yesterday called Ride Public. The goal is to get the state to create a dedicated funding source for the transit system. Katie Gallagher is Sustainable Communities Program Director with the Vermont Natural Resources Council, and she says this would benefit everyone, even those who don't take the bus. She tells ABC22/Fox 44, transit is community infrastructure that supports the health affordability, economic vitality, and accessibility of communities across Vermont. A nonprofit in New Hampshire is hoping to help monarch butterfly conservation efforts through crowdsourcing on an app. NH Audubon will be tagging monarch butterflies with solar-powered tags that pair with the Project Monarch Science app. Users will be able to follow butterfly migration in real time through the app. A total of 50 butterflies are being tagged at locations in Concord and Great Bay. For WCNL News, I am Kathy Fleck.
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2: 60s and sunshine as we go through the afternoon with a light breeze out of the northeast, feeling like the first full day of fall out there, dropping into the 40s tonight and 60s again with sunshine tomorrow. Increasing clouds Friday, and we'll set up a coastal storm lifting up the east coast over the weekend. Good chance of rain Saturday, lingering showers Sunday, and a northeasterly breeze with that storm close enough to provide that over the weekend. From a Stormwatch 9 Weather Center, I'm meteorologist Kevin Skorupa.
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5: 60s and sunshine as we go through the afternoon with a light breeze out of the northeast, feeling like the first full day of fall out there, dropping into the 40s tonight and 60s again with sunshine tomorrow. Increasing clouds Friday, and we'll set up a coastal storm lifting up the east coast over the weekend. Good chance of rain Saturday, lingering showers Sunday, and a northeasterly breeze with that storm close enough to provide that over the weekend. From a Stormwatch 9 Weather Center, I'm meteorologist Kevin Skorupa.
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2: I'm Kathy Fleck for WCNL News. A woman is in critical but stable condition, and a man is dead after a shooting on Putnam Road in Newport Tuesday evening. Newport police say a 911 call came in about 6:47 p.m., reporting someone had been shot. Officers found an adult female with multiple gunshot wounds. Newport Fire treated her on scene, and she was taken to Dartmouth Hitchcock Medical Center. Inside the residence, officers located an adult male who had died. Police say all parties have been identified, and there is no threat to the public. Names are being withheld pending notification of next of kin. The incident occurred in a neighborhood near Newport Middle High School. Interim Superintendent Robert Wargo says there is no known threat to students or staff. The school is secure and classes are open as normal. Claremont Police, the Sullivan County Sheriff's Drone Unit, State Police Troop C, and the Major Crimes Unit assisted. Anyone with information is asked to call Newport Police at 863-3232. The average price for gasoline is continuing to rise in New Hampshire. A gallon of regular is currently $4.38. That's 10 cents higher than a week ago. AAA reports the national average is $4.47 a gallon. For WCNL News, I am Kathy Fleck.
0: Dolly, Patsy, Tammy, Loretta, all the pioneers in country are here. The classic country

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1: There's lots of quarterback news in the NFL headlines. Reports out that the knee injury suffered by the Giants' Jackson Dart Monday is worse than originally thought. Dart could miss the entire season. Jameis Winston, for now, is the Giants' starter. Bears quarterback Caleb Williams remains day-to-day with his hamstring injury, and his backup, Tyson Bagent, is now in concussion protocol. Right now, the Bears are preparing their third-string QB, veteran Case Keenum, to potentially start their game Monday night against the Eagles. To baseball, where the Tampa Bay Rays are American League East champs. They clinched the division title by beating the Yankees 6-1 in Game 1 of a doubleheader behind the pitching of Drew Rasmussen, Yanks manager Aaron Boone.
2: No credit to them. They beat us today. Rasmussen was great. And they've put together a fantastic regular season turn that.
1: The Yankees earned a split of that doubleheader by winning the nightcap. Also from baseball, three National League teams, the Phillies, Padres, and Cubs, are tied in the wild card race. All have magic numbers of one to clinch postseason berths. I'm Matt McCoy.
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3: 60s and sunshine as we go through the afternoon with a light breeze out of the northeast, feeling like the first full day of fall out there, dropping into the 40s tonight and 60s again with sunshine tomorrow. Increasing clouds Friday, and we'll set up a coastal storm lifting up the east coast over the weekend. Good chance of rain Saturday, lingering showers Sunday, and a northeasterly breeze with that storm close enough to provide that over the weekend. From a Stormwatch 9 Weather Center, I'm meteorologist Kevin Skorupa.
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3: It was true. 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
3: It's all true. 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
7: I'm Kathy Fleck for WCNL News. 2 minimum security inmates of a transitional housing unit in Manchester are being placed on escape status. The New Hampshire Department of Correction said Aris Karamusianis and James Brouillard signed out of the transitional housing unit on Monday morning to seek employment and didn't return. Karamusianis was arrested for being a felon in possession of a dangerous weapon, while Brouillard is currently incarcerated for armed robbery. Their last known location was in the area of the Delta Dental Stadium. If you want to own a piece of Vermont history, V-Trans has a bridge to sell you. Literally. The Vermont Agency of Transportation is selling the Burlington-Winooski Bridge that was built in 1928. V-Trans put an ad on Craigslist this week to find someone to buy bridge number 150 and move it so the state can build a replacement. V-Trans might even help with the cost, and it might just give you the bridge if you can prove you can preserve it. No one has stepped up yet, and a V-Trans official tells 7daysvt.com the listing will stay up for 30 days. For WCNL News, I am Kathy Fleck.
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8: 60s and sunshine as we go through the afternoon with a light breeze out of the northeast, feeling like the first full day of fall out there, dropping into the 40s tonight and 60s again with sunshine tomorrow. Increasing clouds Friday, and we'll set up a coastal storm lifting up the east coast over the weekend. Good chance of rain Saturday, lingering shower Sunday, and a northeasterly breeze with that storm close enough to provide that over the weekend. From a StormWatch 9 Weather Center, I'm meteorologist Kevin Skorupa.
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5: 60s and sunshine as we go through the afternoon with a light breeze out of the northeast, feeling like the first full day of fall out there, dropping into the 40s tonight and 60s again with sunshine tomorrow. Increasing clouds Friday, and we'll set up a coastal storm lifting up the east coast over the weekend. Good chance of rain Saturday, lingering showers Sunday, and a northeasterly breeze with that storm close enough to provide that over the weekend. From Stormwatch 9 Weather Center, I'm meteorologist Kevin Skorupa.
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3: I'm Kathy Fleck for WCNL News. A potentially strong coastal storm could impact New Hampshire by late this week and into the weekend. Forecasters say it's still too early to predict wind speeds and rainfall totals. The track of the storm varying by just 50 to 100 miles will determine its impact. The public is urged to monitor forecasts for the latest information. More than $2 million is being sent to the Granite State for mental health services. The money is meant to expand behavioral health crisis support and other mental health resources in New Hampshire. The funding includes money for the 988 Lifeline and initiatives to help pregnant and postpartum women who are struggling with their mental health and substance abuse. For WCNL News, I am Kathy Fleck.
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5: Millions of Americans are using GLP-1 weight loss drugs, but now some are suing the manufacturers of these drugs over a condition leading to sudden vision loss.
6: When we have rapid changes in blood sugar in people who have type 2 diabetes, which we use these medications for, that they can have issues with blurry vision or even an increase in something called diabetic retinopathy.
5: That's Dr. Crystal Tamura of Common Spirit St. Anthony North Hospital in Denver. She says there's a small risk of the sudden and oftentimes permanent vision loss from the medicine, but overall, she says, the benefits continue to outweigh the risk. Very large breasts could play a role in chronic migraines. Researchers at Wake Forest University of Medicine in North Carolina found that women diagnosed with unusually large, heavy breasts were 40% more likely to have the condition and 50% more likely to have sleep apnea. Health update, I'm Sarah Lee Kessler.
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7: 60s and sunshine as we go through the afternoon with a light breeze out of the northeast, feeling like the first full day of fall out there, dropping into the 40s tonight and 60s again with sunshine tomorrow. Increasing clouds Friday, and we'll set up a coastal storm lifting up the east coast over the weekend. Good chance of rain Saturday, lingering shower Sunday, and a northeasterly breeze with that storm close enough to provide that over the weekend. From a Stormwatch 9 Weather Center, I'm meteorologist Kevin Skorupa.
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1: I'm Kathy Fleck for WCNL News. The closure of the Queen City Bridge in Manchester is causing concerns for local businesses. The bridge was closed for a second day on Tuesday after the city announced it would be closed indefinitely while structural deficiencies were investigated. John Pinches, the owner of the Packy Craft Beer Store, is one of several business owners who is feeling apprehensive about the closure. He said, having one of our major arteries blocked off for getting here is going to be detrimental, adding, we're frustrated. The Department of Public Works hasn't given an update on a timeline for the closure, as the investigation into a potential crack is still ongoing. The Boston Red Sox are taking the interim tag off manager Chad Tracy, signing him to a 3-year contract yesterday. The 41-year-old took the reins of the ball club from Alex Cora on April 26th, leading it to an AL wildcard berth. Meantime, the Sox have picked up the 2029 and 2030 options on Chief Baseball Officer Craig Breslow's contract. For WCNL News, I am Kathy Fleck.
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2: 60s and sunshine as we go through the afternoon with a light breeze out of the northeast, feeling like the first full day of fall out there, dropping into the 40s tonight and 60s again with sunshine tomorrow. Increasing clouds Friday, and we'll set up a coastal storm lifting up the east coast over the weekend. Good chance of rain Saturday, lingering shower Sunday, and a northeasterly breeze with that storm close enough to provide that over the weekend. From a Stormwatch 9 Weather Center, I'm meteorologist Kevin Skorupa.
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4: 60s and sunshine as we go through the afternoon with a light breeze out of the northeast, feeling like the first full day of fall out there, dropping into the 40s tonight and 60s again with sunshine tomorrow. Increasing clouds Friday, and we'll set up a coastal storm lifting up the east coast over the weekend. Good chance of rain Saturday, lingering shower Sunday, and a northeasterly breeze with that storm close enough to provide that over the weekend. From the Stormwatch 9 Weather Center, I'm meteorologist Kevin Skorupa.
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3: I'm Kathy Fleck for WCNL News. There's a new push to increase funding for public transit in Vermont. A group called Transportation for Vermonters launched a campaign yesterday called Ride Public. The goal is to get the state to create a dedicated funding source for the transit system. Katie Gallagher is Sustainable Communities Program Director with the Vermont Natural Resources Council, and she says this would benefit everyone, even those who don't take the bus. She tells ABC22/Fox 44, transit is community infrastructure that supports the health affordability, economic vitality, and accessibility of communities across Vermont. A nonprofit in New Hampshire is hoping to help monarch butterfly conservation efforts through crowdsourcing on an app. NH Audubon will be tagging monarch butterflies with solar-powered tags that pair with the Project Monarch Science app. Users will be able to follow butterfly migration in real time through the app. A total of 50 butterflies are being tagged at locations in Concord and Great Bay. For WCNL News, I am Kathy Fleck.
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5: A new record high for the national average of diesel prices, hitting $6.51 a gallon, due in large part to the conflict in Iran. Most farm equipment is powered by diesel, as are the trucks getting products to market, pushing up prices for ag communities. One congressman, Cliff Bent, says the focus is on preventing Iran from getting a nuclear weapon.
6: If we went over and tried to do a blockade and they have a nuclear weapon, how do you think that would work? Not well.
5: Fertilizer prices are also impacted by the war, in addition to the trade war with Canada. A $12 billion farmer relief package was approved in December. Another bailout is stalled in the Senate. In Paramount Skydance, and a dozen states are settling a lawsuit that aimed to block its $110 billion merger with Warner Brothers Discovery. California Attorney General Rob Bonta said Paramount made several concessions in the deal.
7: Paramount is required to move production back to the United States by spending, as a floor, at least $300 million more each year in domestic production, in jobs and economic activity, and productions right here in this country.
5: The settlement removes a major block to closing one of the largest media mergers in history. It will see two of Hollywood's biggest film studios combine, along with two streaming services and two of the largest cable news operations. And one of Wendy's largest franchisees has filed for Chapter 11 bankruptcy. Here's Tammy Trujillo.
8: Meritage Hospitality Group, which operates 314 Wendy's across 15 states, filed in federal bankruptcy court and says it owes Wendy's nearly $25 million. The company says same-store sales fell more than 11% in the final quarter of 2025, while its average beef costs jumped nearly 19% from a year earlier. Meritage says it plans to restructure and could close or sell underperforming restaurants, but is trying to preserve jobs and keep its restaurants operating. The company has over 8,000 employees and says it will continue honoring Wendy's gift cards, loyalty programs, and employee benefits during the bankruptcy process.
5: I'm Monica Nelson with your consumer and business news.
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9: 60s and sunshine as we go through the afternoon with a light breeze out of the northeast, feeling like the first full day of fall out there, dropping into the 40s tonight and 60s again with sunshine tomorrow. Increasing clouds Friday, and we'll set up a coastal storm lifting up the east coast over the weekend. Good chance of rain Saturday, lingering shower Sunday, and a northeasterly breeze with that storm close enough to provide that over the weekend. From Stormwatch 9 Weather Center, I'm meteorologist Kevin Skorupa.
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7: I'm Kathy Fleck for WCNL News. A woman is in critical but stable condition, and a man is dead after a shooting on Putnam Road in Newport Tuesday evening. Newport police say a 911 call came in about 6:47 p.m., reporting someone had been shot. Officers found an adult female with multiple gunshot wounds. Newport Fire treated her on scene, and she was taken to Dartmouth Hitchcock Medical Center. Inside the residence, officers located an adult male who had died. Police say all parties have been identified and there is no threat to the public. Names are being withheld pending notification of next of kin. The incident occurred in a neighborhood near Newport Middle High School. Interim Superintendent Robert Wargo says there is no known threat to students or staff. The school is secure and classes are open as normal. Claremont Police, the Sullivan County Sheriff's Drone Unit, State Police Troop C, and the Major Crimes Unit assisted. Anyone with information is asked to call Newport Police at 863-3232. The average price for gasoline is continuing to rise in New Hampshire. A gallon of regular is currently $4.38. That's 10 cents higher than a week ago. AAA reports the national average is $4.47 a gallon. For WCNL News, I am Kathy Fleck.
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8: 60s and sunshine as we go through the afternoon with a light breeze out of the northeast, feeling like the first full day of fall out there, dropping into the 40s tonight and 60s again with sunshine tomorrow. Increasing clouds Friday, and we'll set up a coastal storm lifting up the east coast over the weekend. Good chance of rain Saturday, lingering shower Sunday, and a northeasterly breeze with that storm close enough to provide that over the weekend. From Stormwatch 9 Weather Center, I'm meteorologist Kevin Scarupa.
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3: 60s and sunshine as we go through the afternoon with a light breeze out of the northeast, feeling like the first full day of fall out there, dropping into the 40s tonight and 60s again with sunshine tomorrow. Increasing clouds Friday, and we'll set up a coastal storm lifting up the east coast over the weekend. Good chance of rain Saturday, lingering shower Sunday, and a northeasterly breeze with that storm close enough to provide that over the weekend. From a Stormwatch 9 Weather Center, I'm meteorologist Kevin Scarupa.
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2: I'm Kathy Fleck for WCNL News. Two minimum security inmates of a transitional housing unit in Manchester are being placed on escape status. The New Hampshire Department of Correction said Aris Karamusianis and James Brouillard signed out of the transitional housing unit on Monday morning to seek employment and didn't return. Karamusianis was arrested for being a felon in possession of a dangerous weapon, while Brouillard is currently incarcerated for armed robbery. Their last known location was in the area of the Delta Dental Stadium. If you want to own a piece of Vermont history, VTrans has a bridge to sell you. Literally. The Vermont Agency of Transportation is selling the Burlington-Winooski Bridge that was built in 1928. VTrans put an ad on Craigslist this week to find someone to buy bridge number 150 and move it so the state can build a replacement. VTrans might even help with the cost, and it might just give you the bridge if you can prove you can preserve it. No one has stepped up yet, and a VTrans official tells 7daysvt.com the listing will stay up for 30 days. For WCNL News, I am Kathy Fleck.
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7: There's lots of quarterback news in the NFL headlines. Reports out that the knee injury suffered by the Giants' Jackson Dart Monday is worse than originally thought. Dart could miss the entire season. Jameis Winston, for now, is the Giants' starter. Bears quarterback Caleb Williams remains day-to-day with his hamstring injury, and his backup, Tyson Bagent, is now in concussion protocol. Right now, the Bears are preparing their third-string QB, veteran Case Keenum, to potentially start their game Monday night against the Eagles. To baseball, where the Tampa Bay Rays are American League East champs, they clinched the division title by beating the Yankees 6-1 in Game 1 of a doubleheader behind the pitching of Drew Rasmussen, Yanks manager Aaron Boone.
8: No credit to them. They beat us today. Rasmussen was great. And they've put together a fantastic regular season to earn that.
7: The Yankees earned a split of that doubleheader by winning the nightcap. Also from baseball, three National League teams, the Phillies, Padres, and Cubs, are tied in the wild card race. All have magic numbers of one to clinch postseason berths. I'm Matt McCoy.
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9: 60s and sunshine as we go through the afternoon with a light breeze out of the northeast, feeling like the first full day of fall out there, dropping into the 40s tonight and 60s again with sunshine tomorrow. Increasing clouds Friday, and we'll set up a coastal storm lifting up the east coast over the weekend. Good chance of rain Saturday, lingering shower Sunday, and a northeasterly breeze with that storm close enough to provide that over the weekend. From a Stormwatch 9 Weather Center, I'm meteorologist Kevin Skorupa.
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1: 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Special appointments may also be made by calling 603-863-1294. 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The Newport Historical Society Museum is open every Sunday, 10 a.m. until 2 p.m.
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1: I'm Kathy Fleck for WCNL News. A potentially strong coastal storm could impact New Hampshire by late this week and into the weekend. Forecasters say it's still too early to predict wind speeds and rainfall totals. The track of the storm varying by just 50 to 100 miles will determine its impact. The public is urged to monitor forecasts for the latest information. More than $2 million is being sent to the Granite State for mental health services. The money is meant to expand behavioral health crisis support and other mental health resources in New Hampshire. The funding includes money for the 988 Lifeline and initiatives to help pregnant and postpartum women who are struggling with their mental health and substance abuse. For WCNL News, I am Kathy Fleck.
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2: 60s and sunshine as we go through the afternoon with a light breeze out of the northeast, feeling like the first full day of fall out there, dropping into the 40s tonight and 60s again with sunshine tomorrow. Increasing clouds Friday, and we'll set up a coastal storm lifting up the east coast over the weekend. Good chance of rain Saturday, lingering showers Sunday, and a northeasterly breeze with that storm close enough to provide that over the weekend. From a Stormwatch 9 Weather Center, I'm meteorologist Kevin Skorupa.
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1: 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Goshen Old Home Day runs from 10 until 3. 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They've got tables and chairs undercover, and come hang out. It's Old Man's Junk, Route 10 in Goshen. 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
3: You've been dating a corporate lobbyist who actually was lobbying on behalf of Amazon at a time when you then went on to cast votes on Amazon's behalf on bills they
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3: Yes, it is, Congressman.
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3: Is.
4: That is not true.
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4: That is not true.
2: It's all true. 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Corrupt. Chris Pappas won't look out for you in the U.S. Senate. 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SLF PAC is responsible for the content of this ad.
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7: 60s and sunshine as we go through the afternoon with a light breeze out of the northeast, feeling like the first full day of fall out there, dropping into the 40s tonight and 60s again with sunshine tomorrow. Increasing clouds Friday, and we'll set up a coastal storm lifting up the east coast over the weekend. Good chance of rain Saturday, lingering showers Sunday, and a northeasterly breeze with that storm close enough to provide that over the weekend. From a Stormwatch 9 Weather Center, I'm meteorologist Kevin Skorupa.
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2: I'm Kathy Fleck for WCNL News. The closure of the Queen City Bridge in Manchester is causing concerns for local businesses. The bridge was closed for a second day on Tuesday after the city announced it would be closed indefinitely while structural deficiencies were investigated. John Pinches, the owner of the Packy Craft Beer Store, is one of several business owners who is feeling apprehensive about the closure. He said, "Having one of our major arteries blocked off for getting here is going to be detrimental," adding, "We're frustrated." The Department of Public Works hasn't given an update on a timeline for the closure, as the investigation into a potential crack is still ongoing. The Boston Red Sox are taking the interim tag off manager Chad Tracy, signing him to a 3-year contract yesterday. The 41-year-old took the reins of the ball club from Alex Cora on April 26th, leading it to an AL wildcard berth. Meantime, the Sox have picked up the 2029 and 2030 options on Chief Baseball Officer Craig Breslow's contract. For WCNL News, I am Kathy Fleck.
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1: Alcohol use is dropping a bit in America.
2: Americans are drinking a little less alcohol than they did during COVID. A new study from the journal Annals of Internal Medicine finds overall drinking has dipped about 1%. More notable declines were measured among millennials and Gen Z. Drinking increased for those Gen Xers 50 to 64 years old. More than twice as many men are drinking less compared to women, but women are more likely to be heavy drinkers. I'm Rory O'Neill.
1: Replacing water alone may not always be enough when it comes to being dehydrated. Doctors at Weill Cornell Medicine in New York City are highlighting the role electrolytes play in preventing dehydration. They note when you sweat or lose significant fluids, you also lose electrolyte minerals such as sodium, potassium, calcium, magnesium, and chloride, and that helps regulate hydration. They stress maintaining the right electrolyte balance is important. That can be done through water, food, or the appropriate electrolyte-containing drink. Health update, I'm Scott Pringle.
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3: Fair skies and cool again tonight. Lows will drop back into the 40s, back into the 60s with sunshine on your Thursday with a light breeze out of the north. Increasing clouds Friday as a coastal storm continues to gather itself and lift up the East Coast. Likely close enough to provide a northeasterly wind for both days over the weekend. Also likely close enough to provide several periods of rainfall going into Sunday. Possibly showers lingering into Monday as well. From Stormwatch 9 Weather Center, I'm meteorologist Kevin Skorupa.
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4: I'm Kathy Fleck for WCNL News. There's a new push to increase funding for public transit in Vermont. A group called Transportation for Vermonters launched a campaign yesterday called Ride Public. The goal is to get the state to create a dedicated funding source for the transit system. Katie Gallagher is Sustainable Communities Program Director with the Vermont Natural Resources Council, and she says this would benefit everyone, even those who don't take the bus. She tells ABC22/Fox 44, transit is community infrastructure that supports the health affordability, economic vitality, and accessibility of communities across Vermont. A nonprofit in New Hampshire is hoping to help monarch butterfly conservation efforts through crowdsourcing on an app. NH Audubon will be tagging monarch butterflies with solar-powered tags that pair with the Project Monarch Science app. Users will be able to follow butterfly migration in real time through the app. A total of 50 butterflies are being tagged at locations in Concord and Great Bay. For WCNL News, I am Kathy Fleck.
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5: Fair skies and cool again tonight. Lows will drop back into the 40s, back into the 60s with sunshine on your Thursday with a light breeze out of the north. Increasing clouds Friday as a coastal storm continues to gather itself and lift up the East Coast. Likely close enough to provide a northeasterly wind for both days over the weekend. Also likely close enough to provide several periods of rainfall going into Sunday. Possibly showers lingering into Monday as well. From the Stormwatch 9 Weather Center, I'm meteorologist Kevin Scarupa.
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1: Hi, this is Michelle from Putnam's Colonial Florist in Claremont, New Hampshire. Flowers are the perfect gift no matter the time, no matter the season. They say so much. I love you, get well soon, congratulations, or just because. 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
3: Fair skies and cool again tonight. Lows will drop back into the 40s, back into the 60s with sunshine on your Thursday with a light breeze out of the north. Increasing clouds Friday as a coastal storm continues to gather itself and lift up the East Coast. Likely close enough to provide a northeasterly wind for both days over the weekend. Also likely close enough to provide several periods of rainfall going into Sunday. Possibly showers lingering into Monday as well. From Stormwatch 9 Weather Center, I'm meteorologist Kevin Scarupa.
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3: I'm Kathy Fleck for WCNL News. A woman is in critical but stable condition, and a man is dead after a shooting on Putnam Road in Newport Tuesday evening. Newport police say a 911 call came in about 6:47 p.m., reporting someone had been shot. Officers found an adult female with multiple gunshot wounds. Newport Fire treated her on scene, and she was taken to Dartmouth Hitchcock Medical Center. Inside the residence, officers located an adult male who had died. Police say all parties have been identified, and there is no threat to the public. Names are being withheld pending notification of next of kin. The incident occurred in a neighborhood near Newport Middle High School. Interim Superintendent Robert Wargo says there is no known threat to students or staff. The school is secure and classes are open as normal. Claremont Police, the Sullivan County Sheriff's Drone Unit, State Police Troop C, and the Major Crimes Unit assisted. Anyone with information is asked to call Newport Police at 863-3232. The average price for gasoline is continuing to rise in New Hampshire. A gallon of regular is currently $4.38. That's 10 cents higher than a week ago. AAA reports the national average is $4.47 a gallon. For WCNL News, I am Kathy Fleck.
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1: The Department of Transportation will be testing artificial intelligence to help deal with flight delays. The system, developed by Boston-based aviation software company Airspace Intelligence, will provide real-time data to streamline the best routes. Transportation Secretary Sean Duffy announced the plan and said that with all the talk about AI, he wants to be clear, human beings will still manage U.S. airspace. Pharmaceutical giant Eli Lilly is breaking ground on a $6 billion manufacturing facility in Texas. Governor Greg Abbott says this is an important part of domestic manufacturing.
2: During the time of COVID, we learned the importance, if not the imperative, of producing our own medicine.
1: The facility in Houston's Generation Park will produce the company's first weight loss pill. It's set to be finished in the year 2030.
2: Strategic investments like this one strengthens our global supply chain.
1: The high cost of diesel is going to add up for ski resorts this winter with their snow grooming operations using machines that have poor fuel efficiency. Colorado's Monarch Mountains general manager says they don't want those costs to impact the experience for guests, though.
3: What we might do is get creative with grooming half of one trail and leaving the other half ungroomed, which is actually something that people prefer at times as well. So we'll probably start to look at things like that and get creative.
1: Chris Hegarty says they're going to keep the quality for guests.
3: Our best rate right now is higher than what it normally is, but we're doing everything we can to make sure that we're still going to have an amazing product and make sure that we're managing our expenses at the same time.
1: And Monday was a very good day for Mark Zuckerberg. Tammy Trujillo with the details.
4: The Meta CEO saw his estimated net worth rise by $25 billion in a single day. The jump was thanks to an almost 12% surge in Meta platform shares, credited in large part to the rollout of the new Muse AI assistant. Already one of the richest men on earth, Zuckerberg's fortune sat at just over $253 billion as of yesterday.
1: I'm Monica Nelson with your consumer and business news.
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5: Fair skies and cool again tonight. Lows will drop back into the 40s, back into the 60s with sunshine on your Thursday with a light breeze out of the north. Increasing clouds Friday as a coastal storm continues to gather itself and lift up the East Coast. Likely close enough to provide a northeasterly wind for both days over the weekend. Also likely close enough to provide several periods of rainfall going into Sunday. Possibly showers lingering into Monday as well. From Stormwatch 9 Weather Center, I'm meteorologist Kevin Skorupa.
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lived in the woolly swamp way back in Booker Woods. He never did do a lot of harm in the world, but he never did do no good. People didn't think too much of him, they all thought he acted funny. The old man didn't care about people anyway, all he cared about was his money. He stuff it all down in the mason jars and he'd bury it all around. 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
1: I'm Kathy Fleck for WCNL News. Two minimum security inmates of a transitional housing unit in Manchester are being placed on escape status. The New Hampshire Department of Correction said Aris Karamusianis and James Brouillard signed out of the transitional housing unit on Monday morning to seek employment and didn't return. Karamusianis was arrested for being a felon in possession of a dangerous weapon, while Brouillard is currently incarcerated for armed robbery. Their last known location was in the area of the Delta Dental Stadium. If you want to own a piece of Vermont history, V-Trans has a bridge to sell you. Literally. The Vermont Agency of Transportation is selling the Burlington-Winooski Bridge that was built in 1928. V-Trans put an ad on Craigslist this week to find someone to buy bridge number 150 and move it so the state can build a replacement. V-Trans might even help with the cost, and it might just give you the bridge if you can prove you can preserve it. No one has stepped up yet, and a V-Trans official tells 7daysvt.com the listing will stay up for 30 days. For WCNL News, I am Kathy Fleck.
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2: Fair skies and cool again tonight. Lows will drop back into the 40s, back into the 60s with sunshine on your Thursday with a light breeze out of the north. Increasing clouds Friday as a coastal storm continues to gather itself and lift up the East Coast. Likely close enough to provide a northeasterly wind for both days over the weekend. Also likely close enough to provide several periods of rainfall going into Sunday. Possibly showers lingering into Monday as well. From Stormwatch 9 Weather Center, I'm meteorologist Kevin Skorupa.
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5: Fair skies and cool again tonight. Lows will drop back into the 40s, back into the 60s with sunshine on your Thursday with a light breeze out of the north. Increasing clouds Friday as a coastal storm continues to gather itself and lift up the East Coast. Likely close enough to provide a northeasterly wind for both days over the weekend. Also likely close enough to provide several periods of rainfall going into Sunday. Possibly showers lingering into Monday as well. From Stormwatch 9 Weather Center, I'm meteorologist Kevin Skorupa.
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2: I'm Kathy Fleck for WCNL News. A potentially strong coastal storm could impact New Hampshire by late this week and into the weekend. Forecasters say it's still too early to predict wind speeds and rainfall totals. The track of the storm varying by just 50 to 100 miles will determine its impact. The public is urged to monitor forecasts for the latest information. More than $2 million is being sent to the Granite State for mental health services. The money is meant to expand behavioral health crisis support and other mental health resources in New Hampshire. The funding includes money for the 988 Lifeline and initiatives to help pregnant and postpartum women who are struggling with their mental health and substance abuse. For WCNL News, I am Kathy Fleck.
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3: There's lots of quarterback news in the NFL headlines. Reports out that the knee injury suffered by the Giants' Jackson Dart Monday is worse than originally thought. Dart could miss the entire season. Jameis Winston, for now, is the Giants' starter. Bears quarterback Caleb Williams remains day-to-day with his hamstring injury, and his backup, Tyson Bagent, is now in concussion protocol. Right now, the Bears are preparing their third-string QB, veteran Case Keenum, to potentially start their game Monday night against the Eagles. To baseball, where the Tampa Bay Rays are American League East champs. They clinched the division title by beating the Yankees 6-1 in Game 1 of a doubleheader behind the pitching of Drew Rasmussen, Yanks manager Aaron Boone.
4: No credit to them. They beat us today. Rasmussen was great. And they've put together a fantastic regular season turn that.
3: The Yankees earned a split of that doubleheader by winning the nightcap. Also from baseball, three National League teams, the Phillies, Padres, and Cubs, are tied in the wild card race. All have magic numbers of one to clinch postseason berths. I'm Matt McCoy.
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5: Fair skies and cool again tonight. Lows will drop back into the 40s, back into the 60s with sunshine on your Thursday with a light breeze out of the north. Increasing clouds Friday as a coastal storm continues to gather itself and lift up the East Coast. Likely close enough to provide a northeasterly wind for both days over the weekend. Also likely close enough to provide several periods of rainfall going into Sunday. Possibly showers lingering into Monday as well. From Stormwatch 9 Weather Center, I'm meteorologist Kevin Skorupa.
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7: I'm Kathy Fleck for WCNL News. The closure of the Queen City Bridge in Manchester is causing concerns for local businesses. The bridge was closed for a second day on Tuesday after the city announced it would be closed indefinitely while structural deficiencies were investigated. John Pinches, the owner of the Packy Craft Beer Store, is one of several business owners who is feeling apprehensive about the closure. He said, having one of our major arteries blocked off for getting here is going to be detrimental, adding, we're frustrated. The Department of Public Works hasn't given an update on a timeline for the closure, as the investigation into a potential crack is still ongoing. The Boston Red Sox are taking the interim tag off manager Chad Tracy, signing him to a 3-year contract yesterday. The 41-year-old took the reins of the ball club from Alex Cora on April 26th, leading it to an AL wildcard berth. Meantime, the Sox have picked up the 2029 and 2030 options on Chief Baseball Officer Craig Breslow's contract. For WCNL News, I am Kathy Fleck.
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8: Fair skies, a cool again tonight. Lows will drop back into the 40s, back into the 60s with sunshine on your Thursday with a light breeze out of the north. Increasing clouds Friday as a coastal storm continues to gather itself and lift up the East Coast. Likely close enough to provide a northeasterly wind for both days over the weekend. Also likely close enough to provide several periods of rainfall going into Sunday. Possibly showers lingering into Monday as well. From Stormwatch 9 Weather Center, I'm meteorologist Kevin Skorupa.
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0: nap, hit the fireman's chicken dinner, and then come on up to Old Man's Junk. They've got tables and chairs undercover, and come hang out. It's Old Man's Junk, Route 10 in Goshen. Come hungry. Don't make the grumpy old man inside the trailer wait.
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5: Fair skies and cool again tonight. Lows will drop back into the 40s, back into the 60s with sunshine on your Thursday with a light breeze out of the north. Increasing clouds Friday as a coastal storm continues to gather itself and lift up the East Coast. Likely close enough to provide a northeasterly wind for both days over the weekend. Also likely close enough to provide several periods of rainfall going into Sunday. Possibly showers lingering into Monday as well. From Stormwatch 9 Weather Center, I'm meteorologist Kevin Skorupa.
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3: Fair skies and cool again tonight. Lows will drop back into the 40s, back into the 60s with sunshine on your Thursday with a light breeze out of the north. Increasing clouds Friday as a coastal storm continues to gather itself and lift up the East Coast. Likely close enough to provide a northeasterly wind for both days over the weekend. Also likely close enough to provide several periods of rainfall going into Sunday. Possibly showers lingering into Monday as well. From Stormwatch 9 Weather Center, I'm meteorologist Kevin Skorupa.
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